sniffing around your door. In the still of the night, I feel my heart beating heavy, telling me you gotta have more. Blaster Radio.

0: We want information. 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Information.
1: Who are you?
0: The new number two.
1: Who is number one?
0: You are number six.
1: I am not a number. I am a free man.

This is where I heal my hurts. It's in natural grace or watching.

through to you. Hello, is it late there? Is there laughter on the line? Are you sure you're there alone?